could be the conquest of our generation. First you had the sea, then the west, the moon, drugs, the inner journey, the outer journey. We have finally found something worthwhile, something to upstage the

They say that DJs are empty heads. Our music's useless. Just wait. We'll show you different. Listen, what's going on? Our DJ's mind.

0: 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This is TRL.
1: The Riddler. The Riddler. The Riddler. The Riddler. The Riddler. The Riddler.

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Here and now, you can do anything you want.

0: remember me?
1: Yes. 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Did you miss us? Cause we missed you. We're back from the past. TRL. Pleasure Radio.

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Somehow, you remain modest. Flashbulbs pop, paparazzi goes wild. With amazing grace, you walk and smile. They answer

0: me?
1: Yes. 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Did you miss us? Cause we missed you. We're back from the past. TRL. Pleasure Radio.

0: remember me?
1: Yes. 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Did you miss us? Cause we missed you. We're back from the past. TRL. Pleasure Radio.
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1: 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Did you miss us? Cause we missed you. We're back from the past. TRL. Pleasure Radio.

0: you want me on that call. 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We use words like honor. We use words like code. We use words like loyalty. Honor, code, loyalty.
1: Did you order the code red?
2: You don't have to answer that question.
0: I'll answer the question. You want answers?
1: I think I'm entitled.
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1: I want the truth.
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2: 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Woohoo! Did you miss us? 'Cause we missed you. 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